said, I'm out of sight. He said, for a nominal service charge, I could reach Nirvana tonight. If I was ready, willing, and able to pay him his regular fee.

midget around a bit. 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Now I thought it was a razor and a can of foaming goo, but he told me right then when the top popped open there was nothing his box won't do. With the oil of Aphrodite and the dust of the Grand Wazoo, he said, "You might not believe this, little fellow, but it'll cure your asthma too."

Hello, dear friends from Split. I'm Mukherjee, the local guide. We are standing in Samarkand and we are taking the tourists from Croatia. Hajduk Šibi Večno.

0: Drop Dead, Olivia Rodrigo, 8. mjesto MP3-ce već za nama, a na 7. slijedi britanska glazbenica Ray s lijepom soul baladom Nightingale Lane.
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2: Stonebridge, Swedish producer, hosts the Flavor of the Vibe radio show.